type. And it's been me the whole damn time. I should really try to call my mind and see things from your side.

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Nobody knows a thing about what's wrong with life. 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And I know I'll always be alright.

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2: 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I'm from the dirty, but that's

0: 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Europa 2. Europa 2.
1: 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Sounds good. 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
1: Let's go. 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Real good.

wanna jump in. 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'Cause I've been waiting all my life.